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1: 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You get back here!

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7: Hello, 大家好，我是 Chris Wu. 我的卖屋团队提供一站式卖屋服务，售前的 staging, 装修 touch up, 贷款安排，精准估价，还有多元化的广告渠道，而且佣金合理。我们非常注重客户的私隐，根据不同的情况为你度身订造卖屋方案。详情请上 Facebook、Instagram、微信、Google 搜索 Chris Wu Toronto， 或直接打电话俾我 Chris Wu 倾下啊，416-668-8688。
8: Hero T 英哥云 Warden 及 Gibson 新店，由6月22至7月5号 Uber Eat Order 买一送一。火热 summer Warden 英哥云引发烧暑力量，人气之选青提霸王杯、多肉西瓜霸王杯、生椰绿豆冰，仲有雪顶功夫茶、冷水系列等，敬请留意呢个星期四，英英同埋可伯喺 Warden 及 Gibson 英哥云新店着数王一番，仲大送 coupon 噶。22号 Gibson Drive Union 111 Warden 英哥云新店。905-305-6866。
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